0: to the flow now, ooh. Take it to the flow now, ooh.
1: Oops, spice,
0: to the flow now, ooh.

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It's funny, but I have the feeling that we're dancing as our parents used to do. Well,

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But the only thing that worries me, what good are the nuts without the tree?

0: 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I gotta make a phone call.
1: Yeah, you.
0: Thank you. Boy, I hope this woman don't take me through no changes today, because I had a hard day today, man. You know, let me see what's happening at the address before I go home.

0: 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Jaap van Essen, Groene Kan, die gaat voor de Muppet Show.
1: Wild thing, bam bam, bam ding. You make my heart sing.
2: Hey, Kermit, what are you doing?
1: Oh, hi, Floyd. I'm just playing an unplugged version of Wild Thing on this ukulele here.
2: Oh, yeah. Well, you see, Animal wanted to play the drums on this
1: okay.
2: one.
0: Plug in!
1: Sure. Yikes!
0: Yeah! The Muppet Show! Laten we deze ook niet vergeten.

0: nooit te vergeten.
1: 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Put your hands in the air. Give me all your money.
2: This is the story of my baker.